0: always on in the house, in the car. 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Keep it on.
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1: 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It's Bailey Zimmerman. 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
1: Hey, this is Tennille Towns, and you're listening to my new song, Sunshine's Free. 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
2: Robin and PJ.
3: Hi, Miranda. It's us. We just wanted to call and congratulate you on your recent wedding, just as big as Taylor Swift and Travis Kelce's.
4: Wow.
5: No, not even at all. We actually eloped. There was 10 people. It was at the cottage. It was perfect.
4: Nice.
3: The exact opposite of Taylor Swift and Travis Kelce's.
5: I don't think I know 1,000 people.
4: I don't think Taylor Swift knows 1,000 people either.
3: BJ's convinced that there were just random invitations that were sent out that she doesn't even
4: know. Like, yeah. I want some famous people at my wedding, so I'm just going to send them invitations.
5: Well, you know what they do at, like, concerts, right? That if they're not full, they stick, like, fillers in.
3: You think it's that?
5: Actors and stuff, too. Like, maybe she hired people to come.
4: Yeah. See?

0: fillers at the like award shows.
1: Okay, Amanda or Miranda, two big decisions there, right? Number one was to have a small wedding. Why was that preferred for you and Chris?
2: Mainly because my family's functions are a little ridiculous, and I just didn't want the drama.
1: Yeah, that's fair.
0: And sometimes it's finances too. Like a lot of people are like, "Hey, I don't have any money to do a big, huge wedding."
2: We spent under $1,000.
1: That's amazing.
2: Like I got my dress secondhand off of Facebook Marketplace. Mm-hmm. I didn't have to do any alterations.
1: You didn't have to ask, is this still available, like 100 times?
2: You know what? The girl I got it from was pretty good, and my mother-in-law bought it for me, too.
1: Oh, so nice. Did you just not want to have, like, the traditional ceremony then? Did you guys, what made you decide to elope?
2: Well, we did have an officiant.
1: Was it Adam Sandler? Because he's making the rounds.
0: Apparently he's doing weddings.
1: Yeah.
2: I wish it was Adam Sandler. Then I could just show up in jean shorts.
3: What do I like?
4: Thomas Rhett. He's got that feel-good vibe every time.
5: So good.
4: Tucker Wetmore. He's got that new energy right now.
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1: What's up? 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You know, from space. And... Whoa, I'm loving people's reactions to the news that Lotto Max now has more chances to win, with up to 90 new prizes of $100,000. 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She also can't believe there's millions more to win every single draw. But it's real. Believe it.
2: Alien!
1: Way ahead of you, buddy. 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
3: Julia, first of all, we can't even believe that your husband's work still has Christmas parties.
4: Every single year, they still do Christmas parties, and they are insane. Not the venue, just strictly the raffle prizes are ridiculous.
5: Nice.
3: Okay, amazing. Like, set the scene. What have you won, or what have you been close to winning in the past?
4: So, he's been with the company for 10 years, and we've only ever won one thing because the owner owns three companies. So,
3: fair.
4: The Christmas party is all three companies, so it's a lot of people.
5: Mm.
4: 2 years ago, we won a brand new set of Wrangler luggage. So, that was like $300.
3: That's nice.
4: And it came with a $200 Airbnb gift card.
3: Wow.
5: Oh, man.
4: There's TVs, gaming systems, Dyson hair tools. Like, I'm talking tens of thousands of dollars of prizes. Last year, his coworker won the grand prize, which was a $3,000 trip to anywhere in the world.
3: Oh, my gosh.
5: Is this company hiring?
4: Yes, they are.
3: What sort of qualifications do we need to have?
5: Do they need radio announcers?
3: Right?
4: You need to be okay with working outside in all seasons.
5: All seasons?
3: PJ's out, yeah. But I'm out. Still in. I'm still in, Julia. Okay? Is there a chocolate fountain? That's how you know you've made it, if there's chocolate fountain.
4: No, but there is always an open bar, to the point that 2 years ago they had to go over to another event's bar to borrow glasses because they ran out of glasses.
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1: Good morning. The wife of former Toronto Mayor Rob Ford and sister-in-law of Premier Doug Ford has died. Renata Ford kept a low profile during her husband's tenure as mayor, but herself ran federally for the People's Party of Canada in 2019. The premier sharing a statement saying his heart breaks for her children, Stephanie and Dougie. Renata Ford was 55. The prime minister has landed in Ankara, Turkey for a NATO summit. Mark Carney expected to hold bilateral talks with Ukrainian President Volodymyr Zelensky, Turkey as president, as well as officials from South Korea, Germany, and Norway. Defense budget spending and NATO unity expected to be top of mind. And the maker of Crown Royal Whiskey is selling its bottling plant in Amherstburg. Although Diageo wouldn't provide details about the buyer, the plant was put up for sale after Diageo announced its closure, effectively cutting about 200 jobs. Premier Ford threatened to pull Crown Royal from LCBO shelves, though he backed down after Diageo agreed to $23 million in spending in the province. In sports, World Cup action continues. Yesterday, Portugal fell 1-0 to Spain, while despite some help from Donald Trump, the U.S. couldn't get it done against Belgium, who advances with a 4-1 win. Today is Argentina versus Egypt, while the final game hosted in Canada, Switzerland versus Colombia in Vancouver, goes at 4 p.m. Eastern. Meantime, the Jays fall again, this time in San Fran, losing 10-1 to the Giants, a rematch tonight at 9:45. Checking your forecast, a sunshiny day on tap, the high of 29, feeling like 36 with a very high UV index. Clear overnight with a low dropping to 17. Wednesday, sunny and a high of 27. I'm Scott Burnett.
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2: 608, if you've been driving by any cars with FIFA World Cup flags on them over the past few weeks, I would argue that over Canadian flags, the flag of Portugal was the number one flag out there. People love Cristiano Ronaldo, obviously, and he went in saying this would be his final World Cup, right? Whatever happened. Last night, Portugal bit it to Spain, 1-0. And now there is a sadness in the land.
3: I don't know how sad he is. I mean, he's got $1.2 billion.
2: He's not sad. The fans are sad.
3: I think it'll be fair. I mean, to be fair, he's obviously sad because he's aware of the fact that this is it. He's done with World Cup soccer. I think he's still going to play a little bit. I mean, he's not going to play in the World Cup anymore because there won't be another one for 4 years. But he's making a truckload of money to play soccer.
2: And for nearly two decades, he has been the fittest athlete on the planet, at one of them anyway, at 41. Yeah. Like, they've done fitness testing. His physiological age is 28. Like, he's actually been able to turn back time in his body. 28. He does a lot of, like, high-intensity HIIT training, which people can do at gyms, you know what I mean, day-to-day stuff, yeah. Weightlifting. He also does cryotherapy, which is that, like, cold plunging, stuff like that, yeah. Right? And instead of, this is the deal breaker, instead of one long 8-hour sleep overnight, he does 8 hours of total sleep per day in 5 90-minute sleep cycles. So he'll wake up, like, say his normal sleep cycle is 90 minutes, instead of, like, waking up feeling a bit groggy and falling back to sleep like all of us do throughout the night, right? He gets up, does stuff in his day, then has a nap, goes back under for 90 minutes. Apparently it's supposed to be a game changer for athletic recovery, and you don't wake up feeling groggy. It doesn't
3: matter.
2: You sleep
3: for 90 minutes at a time?
2: 90, like we all do. And then, like, because your sleep cycle, right, you go into a deep sleep, then you come out into a lighter sleep again. And that's when you can wake up. You're like, oh, I got to go to the bathroom, or I got to do this, whatever. Your mind wakes up for a minute, but then we go back into another cycle. That's why when you oversleep, so say instead of your usual amount of time, you sleep 2 hours longer, you feel like you're hungover when you wake up, right? That's not how Ronaldo sleeps. He hasn't for years, and that's why he's the legend that he is. But it doesn't matter. He's done now, and soon he'll be eating Hawkins cheesies on the couch like the rest of us.
3: And the fans were not happy.
4: It was a good run, guys. Still proud of you. You know what? Still proud of my team. Go Portugal!
5: You're the only one clapping.
4: I know.
6: You play as a team. You win together, you lose together. You know, it doesn't matter who leads, who follows. Unfortunately, no matter how good we were, today wasn't the day.
7: What are you going to do, man? It's soccer. You know, at the end of the day, you do the best you can. Whatever happens, happens, you know?
5: And you watched history because that was Ronaldo's last time ever on the pitch.
7: Oh, he's one of the best of all time. You know what I mean? Ronaldo, I remember going home, running home from school to see him play any game, Champions League, Real Madrid, Juventus, Manchester United. Ronaldo is who he is. He's a legend, right?
8: It's amazing that I got to see him play. Very disappointed that Portugal lost, but it's congratulations to Spain. Someone had to win. They all did a great job. Really a great team.
3: He is the highest paid athlete on planet Earth.
2: A man's a beast. Good for him.
3: And clearly he's been taking care of himself. At 41, he's still competing at the level he's competing at. So, but that is one less megastar left in the World Cup. It's still unwatchable for me with the diving and the whining and the moaning and whatever. So anyway, and the U.S. lost last night too.
2: Mm-hmm.
3: Man,
2: but that's not today's big story.

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1: Just to finish up on the whole soccer thing. I don't understand why people... I mean, I understand why people love soccer. Because soccer itself, the sport, when you play it, is a ton of fun. It's great. I mean, a lot of people, certainly in this country, have grown up playing soccer. And I can see why you would continue to be a fan of your country's team in soccer. But the actual gameplay, with the diving and the writhing on the ground and the complaining and acting like you literally have the worst injury on planet Earth that you've ever had in your entire life, and then seconds later getting up and you're playing.
2: Hey, sport is a metaphor for life. You get knocked down, you get up again. Ain't nothing gonna keep you
1: down.
2: But
1: here's the thing, they're not getting knocked down. They're choosing
2: to fall down.
1: They're choosing to look like they've been knocked down. And the part of it I don't understand. Obviously, that part of it I don't understand. But the part of it now in today's day and age. Like, let's go back to 50s, 60s, 70s, whatever. When they played back then and they would fake injuries and writhe on the ground, whatever. They didn't have 4K ultra high def replays that show everyone watching that the dude didn't hit you in the face. He missed your face, and you're writhing on the ground with your hands up.
2: Hoping that at that moment they cut to commercial or something.
1: But they always, they don't cut to commercial. They cut to the replay.
2: Yes.
1: And the part of it that's even crazier is the justification by fans that it's part of the game.
2: It's part of the game.
1: And that's how you play, and that's how it goes. And on top of it, the announcers who are announcing it kind of... knowing what they just saw and kind of, well, didn't quite get him there, you know? It's like, no, he completely missed him and he's faking it out. So I need to know if there's any soccer fans right now listening. 269-269, what is the deal? Like, how do you justify, as someone who is a fan of the sport of hockey, where guys get pucks in the face and come out and literally play the rest of the game. Guys play on broken ankles. Guys play with broken wrists. It's unbelievable to me that these players who are elite athletes, soccer players are elite athletes. We talked about Ronaldo and what he's done in his career to keep himself on the pitch at 41. And when they're playing soccer and they're moving the ball and they're getting the strike, it's a beautiful game to watch. It's just those instances of ridiculousness in between that ruin it for me.
2: What I'm hearing is PJ doesn't think soccer's a real sport. Do you disagree? 269-269.
1: Soccer is definitely a real sport. What I don't like
2: is the dramatics of it.
1: The drama. It's so ridiculous.
2: Is it the most dramatic sport, though? Like, when you think about it, maybe it is. Tennis is fairly dramatic.
1: Yeah, but it's in or it's not.
2: Yeah.
1: There's no fake injuries in tennis. In soccer, they're trying to get an advantage by faking an injury. And then some people will say, oh, you know, the hardcore fans, oh, it's part of the game, so it gives them extra time at the end of the... Well, what do you need extra time for? Just play. And the worst part of it is, you'll see someone get a fake injury, and they'll stay, because it's a wide shot of when you're watching it on television. It's a wide shot. So that you'll see the fake injury. The ref doesn't call anything. It's play on. The guy's writhing on the ground like, oh, my God. Then the ball comes back to him. Boom. He's back up. He's good to go. He's back in the play. Because there's no whistle blown. But he's trying to get them to stop play.

0: all the time.
1: I mean, fake an injury to get out of work.
0: Sure.
1: Yeah.
0: Oh, man.
1: I can see that.
0: I am feeling sore. I have to go.
1: No, you can't. You have to stop.
0: Who has faked an injury that you know? Because obviously it wasn't you.
1: No, of course not.
0: 269-269 is a text line.
1: Here's Russell Dickerson.

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9: Country 93.5 weather, a mix of sun and cloud today with a high of 29 degrees. Down to 17 overnight and then a repeat tomorrow with a mix of sun and cloud and a high of 29. Right now in Kingston, it's 22 degrees.
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1: It's 6:36. Have you ever seen someone fake an injury or illness to get out of something or because they want to get something out of it? PJ says soccer players do it all the time. Nina's on the text line at 269-269 and says the players know they're not injured. They're just trying to get the other team to get a penalty, right? Again, trying to get something out of it.
2: The refs aren't idiots. The refs understand. The refs are right there. They see what's going on. They see, they know that they're not like hurt as bad as they seem to be.
1: Based on some of these other comments, apparently we need refs in real life. Dave says, hi, Robin and PJ. A former colleague wore a neck brace to work for almost 2 months while he was faking an injury from a car accident.
2: Oh, no.
1: Says, as it turned out, the other driver was very wealthy, so my colleague wanted to milk him for as much as possible.

0: used to rip off the neck brace when he thought no one was looking, stretching his neck in every imaginable direction without difficulty. Anytime he heard a noise, he'd spin around, turning his neck too quickly for someone with a neck injury. It was ridiculous.
1: Oh, man. For months, like that's dedication.
0: That is, like, you have to, because you, if once you are playing that part, you have to play it out, right? Like, man. It could, and who knows, some of those things take years to settle. What are you gonna do?
1: That's true. And
0: you're gonna get caught.
1: And you gotta hope that the one that the injury you're faking doesn't give you another injury because of the whatever you're wearing, right? If you wear a brace of some kind, and you have to wear it for long periods of time, that can do more damage than the damage that you're faking.
0: Also, it's super uncomfortable. No one wants to be wearing a neck brace for like 6 months while a court case gets sorted out. Rachel, my 11-year-old daughter fakes things every single day for the first 2 weeks of the school year, every time.
1: Right.
0: She says every day she's either got a cold my stomach hurts or her legs sore.
1: My back.
0: Until she gets into the groove of things and then suddenly she's fine.
1: Oh, yeah. Well, just takes a little while. And she doesn't, and there's no core memories of the past where, you know, you fake stuff before eventually you like it. She doesn't think about that. She's thinking, I just don't want to go.
0: Good still for her. Still to come, Rebecca has a shocking story. Like, this is shocking.
1: Oh.
0: What lengths people will go to fake something to try to get some money. That's on the way. 269-269 if you got a good story about people faking stuff.
1: Latest for Lainey Wilson, phone, keys, wallet.

0: you ever seen someone fake an injury or illness to get out of something, or because they want to get something out of it? Rebecca's here. 269-269 is a text line. She says, I can't even make this up. Someone actually threw themselves in front of my stopped car at a stop sign and then followed me home to get me to pay him out of pocket for his suffering. She said, I had to call the police and deal with the whole thing. Security footage luckily saved me potentially from having to get a lawyer.
1: That's why a lot of people have dash cams.
0: But you hear about this happening. I can't believe it actually happens to people.
1: Oh, yeah.
0: Right?
1: People have dash cams for just this reason. Like, people will pull over, like, on roads, they will pull in front of you, and then they'll slam on their brakes, and then you hit them from behind. And what's the rule? Like, if you hit somebody from behind, you're almost always the one who's in the fault, right? Mm-hmm. And then there's videos of people like, oh, they're getting out of the car, and oh, my back, or oh, my neck, whatever. Meanwhile, they have video evidence of it, which means you can protect yourself, right? Mm-hmm. But oftentimes there's videos of people who have tried to do this. They get out of the car all injured and stuff, and then they walk up and they notice that the person has a dash cam, and then they just get back in their car and go.
0: There's no name with this text, but I will tell you, a doctor in training is listening to this radio show, which means soon this show will have its own doctor.
1: Okay? Oh, nice. All right.
0: It says, hi, Robin and PJ. I'm doing my residency at a certain clinic right now. That's all I can say. Okay. Here's how we know people are faking things. Asking for brand name pain meds. Like, oof, my back hurts and I'm allergic to ibuprofen. What should I do? I guess you're going to have to give me some opioids, right? Like, I mean, that's...
1: Oh, right, yeah.
0: Right? That's a prime example.
1: Yeah, I don't
0: know. It's a slippery slope.
1: That is a dangerous area to go into. And what's the role of the medical community in that situation, right?
0: Right.
1: You can't automatically... I mean, you can treat based on what you know. Mm-hmm. But how much, if you're pretty convinced that they're screwing the system or trying to screw the system, what is it, the Hippocratic Oath or whatever?
0: Yeah,
1: like,
0: sure.
1: Are you allowed to step in on that situation? I don't know.
0: I don't know. And then also, like, if you're dealing with somebody that you think is potentially hooked on pain meds,
1: right,
0: like, what's your responsibility there? I got a lot of questions now that we have a doctor listening to the show.
1: So. Well, get typing. Ask a few questions there so we can get some answers.
0: I am on it for research.
1: Wait, have they said they're going to be our doctor or
0: haven't asked
1: the show doctor?
0: I'll ask.
1: Okay, let's go.

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1: If you haven't downloaded the Seeker app yet, what are you waiting for?
0: S-E-E-K-R. Seeker.
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11: Country 93.5 weather, a mix of sun and cloud today with a high of 29 degrees. Down to 17 overnight and then a repeat tomorrow with a mix of sun and cloud and a high of 29. Right now in Kingston, it's 22 degrees.
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1: Good morning. The wife of former Toronto Mayor Rob Ford and sister-in-law of Premier Doug Ford has died. Renata Ford kept a low profile during her husband's tenure as mayor, but herself ran federally for the People's Party of Canada in 2019. The premier sharing a statement saying his heart breaks for her children, Stephanie and Dougie. Renata Ford was 55. The prime minister has landed in Ankara, Turkey for a NATO summit. Mark Carney expected to hold bilateral talks with Ukrainian President Volodymyr Zelensky, Turkey's president, as well as officials from South Korea, Germany, and Norway. Defense budget spending and NATO unity expected to be top of mind. And the maker of Crown Royal Whiskey is selling its bottling plant in Amherstburg. Although Diageo wouldn't provide details about the buyer, the plant was put up for sale after Diageo announced its closure, effectively cutting about 200 jobs. Premier Ford threatened to pull Crown Royal from LCBO shelves, though he backed down after Diageo agreed to $23 million in spending in the province. In sports, World Cup action continues. Yesterday, Portugal fell 1-0 to Spain, while despite some help from Donald Trump, the U.S. couldn't get it done against Belgium, who advances with a 4-1 win. Today is Argentina versus Egypt, while the final game hosted in Canada, Switzerland versus Colombia in Vancouver, goes at 4 p.m. Eastern. Meantime, the Jays fall again, this time in San Fran, losing 10-1 to the Giants, a rematch tonight at 9:45. Checking your forecast, a sunshiny day on tap, the high of 29, feeling like 36 with a very high UV index. Clear overnight with a low dropping to 17. Wednesday, sunny and a high of 27. I'm Scott Burnett.
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bar. And I ain't trying to rush and mess this up. Don't wanna move too quick, but this feels like it. So what you say, we head on out to that old farmhouse you always talk about.

0: 7:08, now that Canada and Portugal are out of the World Cup, Paul Johnson is making his feelings about soccer known. That there's a lot of faking going on.
1: A lot of fakers.
0: So we've been
1: faking and diving, right? And whatever. But look, we found out this morning there's a lot of fakers out there.
0: Sport is a metaphor for life, and here's what we know. Okay, we've heard people, you know, faking injuries, faking, you know, like wearing the neck braces and stuff like that, just so that they can get extra money out of lawsuits and things. People throwing themselves in front of cars.
1: Yeah, parked cars, like
0: unbelievable.
1: Cars pulling in front of you and slowing down and stopping so that you look like you rear-ended them. Yeah, there's all kinds of crap out there. Lots of it. So let us know. 269-269 is the text line.
0: Tell us about the guy that was faking it. Set the scene. How old are you at the time?
2: So I was 17 at the time, and I was working as a waiter at a private golf course. I had a coworker, another waiter, called me all frantically. I wondered what was going on, and he said he had broke his leg.
1: Ooh.
2: So I thought, okay, he needed someone to take the shift, clearly. So I hopped all over it.
0: Okay.
2: Well, about 3 hours later, heading into work, I'm driving down the highway, and I see him jogging down the road. I had thought to myself, do I pull over and confront him, or do I keep going? I just kept going.
1: Now, was he in full, like I'm a runner jogging gear, like he was training for a marathon, or was he like jogging just in clothes?
2: Yeah, full runner gear.
0: Yeah, he needed you to take his shift so he could go for a run. That's what happened.
2: Doing about a 10K marathon, yep.
0: You hear about this too all the time, right, where people like fake things to get out of work or whatever, and then they post a photo and they get busted on social media, like, because they lied, right, and then somebody sees them or somebody catches them.
2: Well, exactly, and I mean, just ask someone to take your shift at that point, you know what I mean?
1: So what was the result of this?
2: I confronted him eventually. A couple weeks later, the boss was kind of wondering where he was. I told the boss one day, I said, well, I don't know. This is what I see. You might want to look into it. And sure enough, I guess his mother was a member at the golf course. So the boss actually asked her, you know, how's your son doing? And she said, he's totally fine. So kind of got ratted out.
1: By his mom.
0: Yeah,
1: even.
0: By his mom.
2: Yeah.
0: Burn.
2: Yeah, exactly.
0: She's like, oh, he's been running for 3 weeks. He's in Fredericton now.
2: That's right. He's gone to Ontario.

0: 93.5.
1: What are you super particular about? I noticed something when I was at my mom, Carol Farrell's house over the weekend.
2: Oh, I'm glad it wasn't something you noticed about me. I was genuinely worried.
1: Oh, I'm sure there'll be some for you that come up. Don't worry.
2: So you noticed something about your mom. You're at your mom's.
1: I was at my mom's.
2: So your old house.
1: Yep. And I was in her bedroom at the time, and I noticed something. Mm.
3: Just wondering how many pillows anyone needs.
4: Come on. I like my comfort.

0: So,
1: okay, well, that's fair. So, like, I use three at home. I use two at the headboard, and then I have one for in between my knees. But flip this around here because I just wanted to see how many pillows you needed. So tell us what these pillows are for, because there's like 100 pillows here. So which ones are for what?
0: This one goes against the wall.
1: Okay.
0: This one is the one I sleep on.
1: Okay.
0: This one I hug to my chest.
1: All right.
0: This one I put on the side.
1: Okay.
0: So it doesn't, I don't fall off because.
1: Okay, smart.
0: You know.
1: Yep, safety first. Got it.
0: This pillow goes down here under my legs.
1: Okay. So
0: because I sleep on my back.
1: Okay.
0: And therefore then my knees are supported.
1: So that's five pillows total?
0: I have 1, 2, 3, 4, 5. Yes.
1: Okay. And is that enough or do we need to go out and get more pillows?
0: No, I believe that's enough until these flatten out completely and then I'll go out and buy five more.
2: Five new ones.
1: Check out the video for proof on the socials because video art didn't happen.
2: Now, this may surprise you. This may surprise you because you know how I feel about the pillows, the superfluous pillows.
1: I do. I do.
2: Where you walk into somebody's room and there's like 47 pillows all over the bed and you have to take all the pillows off in order for you to actually get into the bed. I think it's the most ridiculous thing on planet Earth. However,
1: okay,
2: it sounds like
1: they're in play.
2: Your mother has a purpose for each of those pillows.
1: Those
2: so those pillows are there.
1: Yep.
2: Because she uses one against the headboard. She uses one so she doesn't fall out. She uses one at her feet. She uses one that she hugs. And then she actually puts one under her head. So,
1: yeah.
2: I mean, there's a purpose for all of them. So that I can kind of justify. I can kind of get behind. It's the superfluous, useless pillows.
1: I know you don't like useless pillows, but these are very particular pillows. Like there is a, like you said, each pillow has a very specific purpose.
2: Right.
1: Right.
2: Why can't people just use a pillow on their head? I have one pillow. That's all I have. That's all I use.
1: These are things that people are particular about.
2: Oh.
1: Right. What are you super particular about? Maybe it's the number of pillows on your bed. Maybe it's how you take your coffee, also known as the color of camel.
2: Oh, yeah. The apple doesn't fall far from the tree, Robin, and her particularness with things like
1: 269-269, what are you super particular about? And regardless of what other people say, you're not going to let it go. All right?
2: Yeah,
1: just
2: coffee.
1: Curious.
2: The color of camel.
1: Delicious. Best way. If I were

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13: Country 93.5 weather, a mix of sun and cloud today with a high of 29 degrees. Down to 17.

0: rain overnight and then a repeat tomorrow with a mix of sun and cloud and a high of 29. Right now in Kingston, it's 22 degrees.
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1: It's 7:34. What are you super particular about? My mom has specific uses for all five pillows that are on her bed. Lots of texts coming in at 269-269. Melanie says, drying off after a shower. I have to do it completely. She says, I hate being wet and trying to put clothes on. It's the worst feeling in the world. Agreed. Especially because as women, true. We got to put like bras on and stuff, right? Like right. There's like twisting around involved.
2: Also, how about the dudes or women that do the same thing that don't towel off when they get out of the shower at the gym and they walk all the way through the gym and there's just like there's water droplets and like shower stuff all over the place? I've never understood that. So
1: Steve says, hi, Robin and PJ. I'm super particular about how I make sandwiches. Mm. Everything has its place, and I put any toppings on the sandwich, like pickles, tomatoes, etc. They need to be equally layered, so I get some in every bite.
2: I would agree with that.
1: That's particular.
2: Yeah. I'm very particular about how I set everything up in here and on my side in the morning.
1: Oh, my gosh. it's a production.
2: The monitors have to be in the right place. All my buttons have to be in the right place.
1: It would be super boring to watch as a video, but it is like it's a ritual, okay? It takes the man 20 minutes to get it set up, okay? Britt says, and this is one that I would say that most people probably are and they don't even know it. Britt says, I don't know if this is just due to habit or muscle memory, but I'm super particular about the order of apps on my phone, like where the apps are on your screen on your phone.
2: I wouldn't say I'm particular about the order. I mean, I have them in wherever I put them originally, they've stayed there. I've never moved them.
1: But say one moved, then you wouldn't know where it is. You'd be looking for it.
2: I don't know why it would move. I mean, even when you upload them and when you update them, they stay in the same spot.
1: Haunted? Still to come in the next 7 minutes, Mark and PJ are afflicted by the same thing that they are super particular about. Can you guess what it is? If you've listened to this show for any length of time, we talk about it a lot. That's all I'll say.
2: Really?
1: Yep. You are very particular about this.
2: Oh.
1: Even more so than your board setting up thingies over there.
2: I can't wait.

0: particular about this morning. 269-269 is the text line. Mark and PJ share a similar affliction.
1: What are you talking about?
0: Mark says, I can't use any pens at work that aren't black rollerballs. I hate blue ink, which seems to be all that ever comes in on supply orders. I have a box of Bic round stick grips in my desk because it's all I can use.
1: Yes, the rollerballs. Love the rollerballs.
0: I got PJ a baguette pen.
1: Yeah.
0: A specialty pen.
1: Yeah, specialty pen.
0: From the Eiffel Tower in Paris.
1: Yeah.
0: In the
1: gift
0: shop.
1: Yeah, yeah.
0: It's really cute. It's in the shape of a baguette. But you pull the part off and then it's a pen.
1: You've used it more than I have.
0: I used it all week. Last week when I was over there on my own. And I loved it. But it is a blue regular, you know, whatever the normal big pen is.
1: I like the gel one. I like the gel rollers. Sorry.
0: Oh, give me my baguette pen back.
1: No, it's a gift. I have to keep it.
0: What are you super particular about? Allie says clearing the time on the microwave, right? When you're done, but then you take it out early.
1: Oh, and if you leave it with 6 seconds
0: she
1: on
0: She says
1: or whatever?
0: It drives me nuts. Mm. Right?
1: Yeah, see. I mean, I don't agree with that, but I can see how that's less about particularness and more about, you know, maybe OCD.
0: Mm, that's fair. How about this from Brandon, who says, and I'm going to just say this. This is an example of someone who's really thought it through. Okay. Brandon says, carrots. I will eat baby carrots if they are raw or cooked, but not if they are too big. I will not eat carrots if they are sliced in a rectangle shape. I like shredded carrots only sometimes. It depends on my mood. I only like circle slices if they are sliced very thin. And then his final line is, I don't actually usually eat that many carrots.
1: Wow. Well, I mean, he's got so many rules with carrots. So
0: it's particular.
1: That's a little too particular. That's a long list of different ways you will and won't eat carrots.
0: Well,
1: I don't know. That seems pretty extreme to me.
0: Very specific.
1: Although you do only drink coffee a certain
0: way. The color
1: way.
0: Of camel. If it's not the color of camel, get it out of here.
1: That's
0: all right?
1: So
0: it's not
1: weird to me.
0: It's not coffee if it's not the color of camel. All right?
1: And you've sent coffee back.
0: I've sent it back. You know when I say coffee the color of camel, what that means. Everyone knows what that means.
1: But There's got to be a better way of describing it to people.
0: I don't think so.
1: Like,
0: you think
1: as
0: of
1: in
0: the,
1: two cream or
0: think of
1: one
0: a camel,
1: cream or one and a half
0: that
1: cream.
0: That color is what the coffee should be. That's
1: right,
0: all.
1: But how many creams is that? How many milks is that? How many whatever?
0: It's as many until it's the color of a camel.
1: Which puts it on the shoulders of the person who's making the coffee for you.
0: That's right.
1: Oh, geez.
0: Picture a camel. Done. 269-269, what are you super particular about?
1: Here's Luke Combs.

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1: When I get some time off from performing, my favorite thing to do is have my wife and myself come out to my family's cabin at Catawba Lake.
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3: 93.5 weather, a mix of sun and cloud today with a high of 29 degrees. Down to 17 overnight and then a repeat tomorrow with a mix of sun and cloud and a high of 29. Right now in Kingston, it's 22 degrees.
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0: Good morning, Jody. What are you super particular about?
1: How clothes get hung out on a clothesline. That's the longest to shortest.
0: Wow.
2: Longest to shortest. So whatever hangs down the longest from the line?
1: Correct. So pants first, then a hoodie, then maybe just a long sleeve shirt. T-shirt, gotta go that way.
2: Finishing off with the unmentionables.
1: Well, I don't usually hang that on the line. It's less visible.
0: That's fair. Now, Jody, what if you, like, you hang up the stuff and you send it all out there and then you realize, shoot, I forgot about this pair of pants.
1: Yeah, it makes me itchy.
0: That is how addicts feel when they can't get their fix, and this makes sense.
1: Yeah, I would fix it if I could. If I could reach where I could, I would fix it.
0: He's our new one to watch, and Luke Bryan calls him the perfect mix between Ed Sheeran and Chris Stapleton.

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1: Good morning. The wife of former Toronto Mayor Rob Ford and sister-in-law of Premier Doug Ford has died. Renata Ford kept a low profile during her husband's tenure as mayor, but herself ran federally for the People's Party of Canada in 2019. The premier sharing a statement saying his heart breaks for her children, Stephanie and Dougie. Renata Ford was 55. The prime minister has landed in Ankara, Turkey for a NATO summit. Mark Carney expected to hold bilateral talks with Ukrainian President Volodymyr Zelensky, Turkey as president, as well as officials from South Korea, Germany, and Norway. Defense budget spending and NATO unity expected to be top of mind. And the maker of Crown Royal Whiskey is selling its bottling plant in Amherstburg. Although Diageo wouldn't provide details about the buyer, the plant was put up for sale after Diageo announced its closure, effectively cutting about 200 jobs. Premier Ford threatened to pull Crown Royal from LCBO shelves, though he backed down after Diageo agreed to $23 million in spending in the province. In sports, World Cup action continues. Yesterday, Portugal fell 1-0 to Spain, while despite some help from Donald Trump, the U.S. couldn't get it done against Belgium, who advances with a 4-1 win. Today is Argentina versus Egypt, while the final game hosted in Canada, Switzerland versus Colombia in Vancouver, goes at 4 p.m. Eastern. Meantime, the Jays fall again, this time in San Fran, losing 10-1 to the Giants, a rematch tonight at 9:45. Checking your forecast, a sunshiny day on tap, the high of 29, feeling like 36 with a very high UV index. Clear overnight with a low dropping to 17. Wednesday, sunny and a high of 27. I'm Scott Burnett.
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1: $1,000 on the table, ready to go. It's burning a hole in our hands. We'd love to give it to you. Because if we don't give it away, we're going to spend it.
2: And really, it's no work. It's only like a minute. I mean, there is the timer and there are trivia questions.
1: But if you know all these things already, then it's really no work. It's just a matter of you remembering what it is and then telling us within 60 seconds, of course.
2: Roll the dice.
1: Text your first and last name to 269-269 right now. We could be calling you and asking you if you want to play for $1,000. Robin and PJ's $1,000 Minute coming up after Jason Aldean.

0: questions. 60 seconds. $1,000 up for grabs. It's Robin and PJ's $1,000 Minute.
1: Kristen, how do you feel about games against a timer?
2: Same reaction as everybody. Kind of medium.
1: Yeah. It's okay. It's only $1,000 on the line. Not a big deal, right?
3: Yeah, no big deal.
1: Fine.
3: I played a couple of years ago, and I think we got 9 out of 10 right. So we've been kicking ourselves since then.
1: Wow. That's amazing.
2: 9 out of 10.
1: Now's your time to redeem yourself, right? Like, all you need is one more, and then you're good to go.
2: Because as good as 9 out of 10 is, it doesn't give you $1,000.
3: Yeah, exactly. Yeah. If you could give me the same questions again, that'd be great. I remember them. It was years ago, but I think about it all the time.
2: All right. Maybe there'll be some overlap. I don't know.
3: We'll see.
2: It was a while ago.
1: All right, Kristen, let's get back in the game. 60 seconds on the clock to answer 10 questions correctly. Get all 10. It's worth $1,000. We'll take the first answer that comes out of your mouth, and if you don't know, you can pass. We'll come back to it at the end if there's time, okay?
3: Okay.
2: Ready to roll?
3: Yep.
2: All right, here we go. Your timer starts now.
1: What do you call animals that eat both plants and meat?
3: Omnivore.
1: Which restaurant chain has used the slogan, always so good for so little?
3: Pass.
1: If you're checking your car's RPM, what does the RPM stand for?
3: Revolution per minute.
1: What is the city of Chicago's most common nickname?
3: The Windy City.
1: How many centimeters are in 2 meters?
3: 200.
1: What is nitrous oxide more commonly known as?
3: Laughing gas.
1: How many days are in a leap year?
3: 366.
1: In what country was Guinness Stout originally brewed in?
3: Ireland.
1: In what city does the Tour de France end?
2: There's the buzzer.
1: Man, you did well again.
2: Yeah, you did well again, indeed. So, the one you passed at the beginning, always so good for so little. The restaurant chain, Swiss Chalet.
1: Always so good for so little.
2: Yeah.
1: We know because we're obsessed with double leg dinner. Okay?
2: Double leg dinner. Yeah. My favorite.
1: Yeah.
2: And then you rhymed off, what was it, 3, 4, 5, 6 straight.
1: Yep.
2: And then you got to, what city does the Tour de France end? It actually ends in Paris. Paris.
3: That felt too easy.
2: Yeah, it almost did, right? And you didn't get to number 10. But the great news is you got a $100 OLG lottery gift card, which could win you millions, right?
3: Sweet. Fingers crossed.
1: Talk to you again in another 2 years.
3: Thanks so much.
2: Thanks, Kristen. Hang on the line, okay?
3: All right. Robin and PJ's $1,000 Minute.

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1: I've had a few moments where I'm like, I'm so glad I'm a dude. And I had one of those moments again this morning. And it was kind of tied into last week. So last week I was off, and so I was sleeping in, and my...
2: So lazy.
1: I know, right? So my wife was going to work, and, you know, when she gets up, she has her morning routine that she does. So she gets dressed, she's put the makeup on, whatever, because whether she's leaving to go and meet with clients or she's actually doing, like, Zoom calls and stuff, she's still, like, she gets... She's one who loves to start her day, right? Mm-hmm. When it's a work day, I start my day. I get dressed. I wear my work stuff. I do my hair, my makeup, whatever. So, and I do that too, but it takes way less time for me. So I was curious about how long it would take. So this morning,
2: you timed it.
1: I timed me from getting up out of bed to getting into my car.
2: Okay. And?
1: Do you have a guess how long that would take?
2: I don't know. For you, maybe 20, 25 minutes.
1: It took me 6 minutes.
2: Wow!
1: 6 minutes. Now, to be fair...
2: Did you sleep in your clothes?
1: No. Oh. To be fair, I put my clothes out for today. I showered last night, and I had my water in the fridge ready to go.
2: Okay.
1: So when I got up... I went into the bathroom, I did my stuff, got my hair, did my hair, deodorant, brushed, got dressed, went downstairs, grabbed my water, put on my shoes, grabbed my work bag, and was out. And I did not rush at all, but it took me 6 minutes from getting out of bed to into my car.
2: Okay, that's pretty fast. How have you timed Amanda? Like, did you talk? Like, what?
1: No,
2: what do you
1: she
2: think
1: doesn't
2: was...
1: take a long time,
2: right?
1: But I would say it's probably in the 15-minute range.
2: Yeah. I think that's probably fair. I don't know. It probably takes me half an hour. I get up quite early in the morning, but I also have a dog, so I got to get Dakota out a little bit.
1: Removing the dog from it, though.
2: I would say, like, if I had to get out of bed, like, do my quick, like, face routine, like. You know, again, I'm a woman of a certain age, so I'm trying to protect my skin, right? Like, so just like putting on makeup and things like, not that I even wear that much. And to be fair, if you ever saw me at work, you'd be like, wow, did that woman just get out of bed? And the answer is yes, at 3:30 in the morning, yes.
1: You don't look like you could just get out of bed.
2: But half an hour, I would say 30 minutes is what it would take me from the start to the finish of my routine. Because again, like you, I have most things ready to go, right? Yep. My clothes are laid out. My food is made. My, like, whatever I'm taking to work is ready to go already.
1: Yep.
2: But that period of time, it takes women longer. It's same with when we go to bed. I would argue that it also takes us almost the exact same amount of time as it does in the morning. You got to take your makeup off. You got to put on all your creams because you're a woman of a certain age. Like, it's just going backwards.
1: I don't do any
2: of
1: that stuff.
2: Right? So, yeah, that's the thing. For you, it takes 6 minutes. For us, it takes 30. So this is an example of a reason why you're glad you're a dude.
1: Right. Totally. Like, 6 minutes. Like,
2: I won't argue with you.
1: Think about how much more sleep I get. Because I know that it only takes 6 minutes to get ready. I can sleep in, like, I mean, literally almost a half an hour.
2: Fill in this blank. I'm glad I'm a dude or a woman when blank. 269-269.
1: When it comes to waking up. And also, am I insane for only taking 6 minutes in the morning? Where are my dudes at? My dudes, other dudes.
2: Dudes are still sleeping.

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4: Country 93.5 weather, a mix of sun and cloud today with a high of 29 degrees. Down to 17 overnight and then a repeat tomorrow with a mix of sun and cloud and a high of 29. Right now in Kingston, it's 22 degrees.
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1: 8:37, it's Robin and the dude who only takes 6 minutes to get ready in the morning show, which, by the way, sir, reviews are mixed. Shannon, I'm glad I'm a woman because I don't take an hour to poop. PJ might get ready in 6 minutes, but I can poop faster than that.
2: I'm not one who stays in the bathroom for a long time. I know a lot of dudes do. I know a lot of dudes, like, they enjoy their daily constitutional for long periods of time. I do not do that.
1: And Julia brings up a good point. She says dudes' showers are way quicker. They can get dressed and go.
2: I take the longest showers ever.
1: He does, but yet somehow they're... Well, you said, though, that you did not shower in the morning. You had showered
2: the night before.
1: Yeah, okay. Yeah. But Julia says we have 20-minute showers, which are on par with Paul Johnson's showers, right. Just so you know. And then she says we have to moisturize, dry, style our hair, get dressed. This is why it takes us longer.
2: Yeah. It does beg the question, because I know with the morning routine for most women, and you've brought this up before, that there is a routine that includes like a lot of different products, right? Yep. Whether it's hair products or facial products or hand products, whatever. Like for a lot of dudes, there's no products at all other than for me in the morning is a little gel in my hair and that's it. Like so my question is, are women doing too much in the morning, stuff that they don't need to do, or are dudes not doing enough, in other words, not doing what we should be doing in the morning when it comes to the routine?
1: What kind of blasphemy question is this? Ladies, back me up at 269-269. Every woman has two full drawers of products.
2: I know, but
1: sometimes we need to change products mid-product because the product doesn't seem to be working.
2: Right. You're almost proving my point.
1: But then we got to keep old product in case new product doesn't work either.
2: Again, my question is, are women doing it wrong in the sense that you're doing

0: doing too much stuff with too many products.
1: We're just doing it to the maximum of our ability.
0: Or are dudes not doing enough? In other words, we should be using a bunch of products in the morning.
1: All I care about is Alyssa's comment at 269-269 that says, PJ, you lie, you eat salad in the bathroom, remember? Truth.
0: Look, the salad in the bathroom thing. I didn't eat my salad in the bathroom. I brought it with me to the bathroom. And then left the bathroom to eat my salad.
1: You're lucky Amanda's still married to you.
0: You're not the first person that's told me that. Here's Tucker Wetmore, Brunette.
2: Who knows I got a time. And there's a few in here tonight. Well, I learned my lesson too many times. Blows like you put me through.

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0: they're all. 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
1: 93.5 weather, a mix of sun and cloud today with a high of 29 degrees. Down to 17 overnight and then a repeat tomorrow with a mix of sun and cloud and a high of 29. Right now in Kingston, it's 22 degrees.
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2: That was amazing.
3: That was so good.
4: Great job, everybody.
5: Yeah.
6: Well, soccer's a bunch of fakers.
7: You can only say that now that Canada and Portugal are out.
6: Canada, Portugal, the U.S., Mexico, the three host cities are all done, too. So, oh, well. Anyway, there's lots of people that have been, as Robin said, imitating sport in real life and been faking a lot of injuries.
7: It's a metaphor.
6: Also, those fake injuries have led to people getting in trouble and losing jobs, etc. But nobody's faking how many pillows Carol Farrell has on her bed.
7: My mom is very particular about it, and a lot of people are very particular about a lot of things.
6: Yes.
7: Right? We call it our quirks. It's just our quirks.
6: Our little things that we do.
7: Mm-hmm.
6: And people have them. And if you would like to add more of them to our list, you can certainly do that at 269-269. there's some weird quirks out there. Hey, Kyle Lowry's retiring today as a Raptor.
7: That's kind of big,
6: We kind of hoped and knew, and there was some rumblings about it today, so they're going to hold a press conference today. Kyle Rapp.
7: Are you going to go? You got to get there in 6 minutes.
6: I got to go. Yeah. It only took me 6 minutes to get from out of my bed into my car today. Mm. Most people think I'm full of it, but most of the dudes are like, yep, I can do that. I'll bet you I can do that.
7: And Julie says you absolutely don't brush your teeth for the 2 minute requirement.
6: No, sometimes I use mouthwash.
7: Just mouthwash?
6: Yeah.
7: No toothbrushing.
6: No,
7: just mouthwash.
6: Yeah.
7: That's a whole other conversation for tomorrow. Wow!
6: Why is that a conversation?
7: I'm sorry.
6: Mouthwash.
7: Back me up at 269-269. Mouthwash alone is not enough.
6: It's not. I don't
7: Nine
6: do it
7: out
6: every
7: of ten
6: day.
7: Dentists would not recommend.

right? Hey, good morning. It's Jesse. How you doing? So yesterday we were talking about how Garth Brooks was teasing something on his website and he said history will become the future, which was really confusing yesterday. The announcement, the countdown on his website has run out as of this morning, and that confusing statement all of a sudden makes a whole lot of sense. A pretty exciting announcement from Garth Brooks this morning that could be pretty good news for us here in Canada. What Garth is up to, coming up in a few minutes after Sully Burrows put it on me.

0: can't help myself.
1: Some pretty exciting news from Garth Brooks this morning. It's Jesse, and for the first time since the 90s, Garth Brooks is going on an arena tour. No stadiums, just arenas. The countdown on his website just ran out this morning, and it revealed the Blame It All on My Roots tour. Blame It All on My Roots. And with this being an arena tour and not stadiums, this is great news for Canada, potentially, because when artists go on stadium tours, especially in the fall and winter, kind of makes it impossible in Canada just because of the weather conditions. And we don't have a ton of big stadiums that can hold those tours. We've got lots of arenas, though, so maybe Garth Brooks will be coming up to Canada on this tour. No word on that yet. So far, he's just announced 2 dates in Indianapolis, but he says there are many, many more to come, and hopefully they're up here in the Great White North. Taylor Swift, I knew it. I knew you.

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1: What's up? Alien here. You know, from space. And... Whoa, I'm loving people's reactions to the news that Lotto Max now has more chances to win, with 20 new prizes of $100,000 on the next draw. Wow. 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She also can't believe that the next jackpot is $20 million. But it's real. Believe it.
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1: Way ahead of you, buddy. 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
1: Country 93.5 weather, a sunny and hot day for us today. A high of 29, which is going to feel like 36. Overnight, partly cloudy, going down to a low of 17. And tomorrow, a carbon copy of today. Sunshine, a high of 29, which is going to feel like 36. Right now in Kingston, mainly sunny, 23, feels like 28.
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The last song ever performed live by Alan Jackson, Where I Come From. Hey, it's Jesse. Do you have any old person habits? You're not old, but you act old sometimes. My fellow millennials are apparently embracing things that they used to scoff at as being just for old people. What those things are, coming up in a few minutes after Luke Combs back.

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One day you're young and fun, and the next thing you know, you're getting excited about tomatoes. It's Jesse, and there's a list making the rounds online right now of the quote-unquote old person habits that millennials are now embracing as they're getting into their 30s. Things on this list include going to bed early, which is something I thoroughly enjoy. Also, making instead of buying, whether that's baking your own bread or knitting a blanket instead of buying a blanket. And gardening was also very high on this list, which is something that I've really gotten into this summer. When I was a kid, my parents and my grandparents would get so excited about gardening. And when they had a tomato that was nice and ripe, they would be so excited. And I would just be like, why do you care? You can buy this at the grocery store for like 80 cents. Why does it matter? And now I totally get it. Go out into the backyard in the morning, water the tomatoes. And if there's a new one that's popped up, I'm like, yes, this is awesome. Life creeps up on you fast, doesn't it? This is the new one from Kenny Chesney, Carry On.

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the old man's face. Front page obituary, he was a millionaire. He left his fortune to some guy he barely knew. His kids were mad as hell.

the only song to ever rhyme obituary with millionaire. Billy Currington, People Are Crazy, Kingston's Country, 93.5. Hey, it's Jesse. We want to send you and a friend out to Ottawa Blues Fest to see the biggest star in country music right now, Ella Langley. She's playing Blues Fest next Friday night, July 17th. And if you want to be there, it couldn't be simpler to get entered. It'll take about 30 seconds of your time. Just head to our website or the Seeker app right now. Fill out the form and you could be on your way to see Ella Langley next Friday night. Here she is.

If you're going on a trip, would you pay a little bit more for guaranteed peace and quiet on the airplane? It's Jesse, and there's an airline. They've just released a new feature on their booking website that people are raving about. For me, it's not something I would pay for, but maybe it'll be up your alley. I'll let you know what this new feature is coming up in a few minutes after Megan Maroney. Beautiful things.

If you're going on vacation and you're taking a plane, would you pay more to guarantee you weren't going to be near a crying baby for your entire flight? It's Jesse, and Japan Airlines is hoping so. They've just launched a new feature on their booking website. For a fee, you can see where babies, any child under the age of 3, is going to be sitting on that plane. So when you pay for the feature, it'll put a little baby emoji on the seat where they're paid to sit, and then you can book as far away from that seat as you want. Now, people are saying this is a genius idea, which it kind of is. Not for me, though. I don't know. Ever since having a kid and experiencing that crying all the time, doesn't bother me anymore. If we're out at a restaurant and a couple's there with a kid that's being a little cranky, I kind of smile now. I just look over and go, oh yeah, I've been there. Feel your pain. I've been there. But if you want to avoid a baby on a flight, this is a feature that's starting to roll out now. Zach John King, Get to Drinkin'.

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19: Country 93.5. Weather mainly sunny today, a high of 29, which is going to feel like 36. Partly cloudy overnight, going down to a low of 17. And more of the same tomorrow. Sunshine, a high of 29, feeling like 36. Right now in Kingston, mainly sunny, 24, feels like 28.
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20: Morgan Griffiths, just being me.

Have you ever ripped your pants before? Ever split your britches? It's Jesse, and it happened to me, actually, this past weekend. I had a big hole right in the butt of my shorts. Had no idea it was there until someone pointed it out. And that can happen to the best of us. Even happened to Lainey Wilson once. She got a hole in her bell bottoms on stage in front of 30,000 people. And if you want to hear Lainey Wilson talk about that, head over to the Seeker app. We've got a Seeker exclusive with Lainey Wilson available over there. She talks about ripping her bell bottoms, doing stretches in her bell bottoms before hitting the stage. And her and Sam McDade talked a lot about this album and this song as well. Lainey Wilson, 4x4 by You.

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1: What's up, y'all? It's Bailey Zimmerman. Here's my song, Chevy Silverado. I bought my grandpa's Chevy Silverado, and I lived my life in that truck, and I think that's why it's so special to me.

Hey, if the air conditioner isn't cutting it this summer in the crazy heat, maybe consider installing a snow room. It's Jesse, and have you heard about this? It's a new trend with the rich and famous. Instead of putting in a sauna, they're putting in a snow room, which is a room with artificial snow, and it's kept at about minus 20 to simulate winter. Now, they're doing this because apparently it has the same benefits as a cold plunge. It's good for your body somehow. I want to install one of these in my house, though. Not for the health benefits, for when I start complaining about the heat, though. 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
10: Luke Combs, Be By You.

Another day, another record set by Luke Combs on his massive world tour right now. Hey, it's Jesse. Luke Combs just played a show in Gothenburg, Sweden, and he set the record for the biggest country show, not only just in Sweden, but in any Nordic country. So just over a year ago, when Luke Combs played over there, he pulled in 17,000 people. The other night, over 60,000 people went out to his show. Biggest country show in Sweden ever. Luke Combs is proving just time and time again, country music is alive and well right now.

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City is now done at the FIFA World Cup. It's Jesse. We know Canada, unfortunately, is out. They lost in the round of 16, as did Team USA and Team Mexico. They both lost yesterday, so they're also done. Two more games in the round of 16 today before the quarterfinals get underway on Thursday. Argentina versus Egypt today. Argentina, the heavy favorite in that one. And Switzerland taking on Colombia early this afternoon. I'm still invested in the FIFA World Cup because I just want to see who ends up winning it on the 19th in the championship game. It is a little sad without Canada, though. Proud of the guys for what they did, but I'm missing them already. Here's the new one from High Valley. This is Fools.

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1: What's up? 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
1: Country 93.5. Weather mainly sunny today, a high of 29, which is going to feel like 36 later on this afternoon. Overnight, partly cloudy, going down to a low of 17. And a mix of sun and cloud for us tomorrow, a high of 29, which again is going to feel like 36. Right now in Kingston, mainly sunny, 23 with the Humidex, feels like 30.
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It's crazy to think that Brooks and Dunn didn't want to do the high notes in that song, and their producer had to convince them to hit those notes. It would be a totally different and much worse song without those high notes. Brooks and Dunn, My Maria on Kingston's Country 93.5. Hey, it's Jesse. The 15 best cities to live in Canada has just been announced, and I feel like Kingston was snubbed. Best city to live in Canada and the rest of the top 15 after Max McNow. Better me for you.

0: along on Kingston's Country 93.5. Hey, it's Jesse. We have been once again snubbed on a list of the greatest cities to live in all of Canada. Now, I've lived all over the country. I've lived in Saskatchewan and Alberta. I was born in Quebec. I'm now living here. I'm a Canadian mutt, and I've got to say, of all the cities I've lived in, I haven't enjoyed any of them as much as I do here in Kingston. So I was kind of surprised we didn't make it into the top 15 cities to live in Canada. At number three was Edmonton, Alberta, a city I've been to, and it's fine. I wouldn't take it over Kingston. Number two was Ottawa, and the number one city to live in all of Canada, Calgary, Alberta. Another place I've been to multiple times, and it's nice, but I don't know if it's better than here. Snubbed again. Riley Green, Change My Mind. Kingston's Country, 93.5.
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little Eric Church ahead of the 12 o'clock takeover, which is now just moments away. You take full control of the playlist over your lunch hour from noon until 1. And our theme for today, I'll admit I didn't dig very deep for this one today. It's just a beautiful sunny day today. So our theme is sunshine songs. Any song that mentions the sun or sunshine anywhere in the title or in the lyrics. Let me know which one you'd like to hear. Text or voice notes 269-269.

country variety. Caught up in a southern summer, barefoot blue jean night. Kingston's number one for country. 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
1: Country 93.5 weather. Our theme for the takeover today is sunshine songs because that's all we've got for the next few days. Mainly sunny today, high of 29, which is going to feel like 36. Partly cloudy overnight, going down to a low of 17. And the exact same for tomorrow, mainly sunny, high of 29, hitting 36 with the Humidex. Right now in Kingston, mainly sunny, 24, feels like 31.
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2: 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Thanks, Jesse.
3: You got it, Wendy. Going back to 2004 with Faith Hill now for our sunshine theme on the takeover today. This song was actually written by John Rich after he left Lone Star and just before he formed Big and Rich. Peaked at number 7 down in the States. Made it all the way to number 1 here in Canada in the fall of 04. Faith Hill, sunshine and summertime on the 12 o'clock takeover.

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2: And I just got a text from both Jess and Natalie almost at the exact same time looking for the same song from Joe Nichols for our sunshine theme today. If this song was made in Canada, if Joe Nichols was a Canadian, would have been sunny and 23. Perfect conditions, in my opinion. Anything hotter than that, I start getting uncomfortable. So this is kind of a perfect song. Sunny in 75, Joe Nichols, by request on the 12 o'clock takeover.

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0: our church creeping by request for Ray on the 12 o'clock takeover. Hey, it's Jesse. That'll do it for me and the takeover for the day. Before I go, though,
1: the 12 o'clock takeover, most requested.
0: We've got to close out our sunshine theme for the day with your most requested song, which by a mile, once again, was Darius Rucker, Beers and Sunshine. Monica's on her way next. Enjoy the beautiful day, and we'll talk again tomorrow.

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1: 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What a special moment that would be. 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

Or maybe it's even taking a day trip and going out and exploring. So the whole idea is that new experiences help make life feel more memorable and can even make time move a little slower, unlike your traditional to-do list. So a monthly 10 is meant to be fun. It's low pressure. 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And it's less about productivity and more about adding some joy into your everyday routine, which we could all use some more joy in our lives. Let's be honest. Russell Dickerson, Worth Your Wild.

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0: Country 93.5 weather. Today, a mix of sun and cloud and a high of 29. But it's going to feel like 36 with that humidity tonight. A few clouds, a low of 17. And tomorrow, a mix of sun and cloud, a high of 29, but it's going to feel like 36. Because once again, that humidity is going to be sticking around. Speaking of humidity, I know I've said it a few times already throughout this forecast. Right now, it's currently feeling like 32.
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0: love to.
1: Josh Ross, Scared of Getting Sober. Hello, you're with Monica. Josh Ross has been working real, real hard over the last couple of years. And he's had some songs that have done very well for him right here in Canada. Songs that have gone number one. But congratulations to Josh, because he has now had a song go number one in the States. Hate How You Look, which is just absolutely fantastic. And it just proves hard work definitely pays off. Tyler Hubbard and Park.

Taylor Swift, I knew it, I knew you. Hello, you're with Monica. Congratulations to Taylor and Travis on tying the knot just last week. Oh my gosh, that wedding came and went. So much speculation and rumors around it. It did happen at Madison Square Garden. The pictures that have surfaced so far have been absolutely stunning. It looked enchanting and beautiful. And I'm sure it was the wedding they both dreamed of. But it's so nice to see so many people happy for the two of them. And you have some people that are naysayers, and you're going to get that. And it's so over the top. Who cares? It's their money. Let them do what they want to do. If that's what they wanted, that's what they wanted. There have been some actual rumors, some more rumors surrounding the whole wedding, and that Taylor and Travis were going to monetize on the wedding video. So attendees were warned that there would be photographers and video taken throughout last week's ceremony at Madison Square Garden. And a lot of Swifties are speculating on social media that Taylor would turn it into a documentary and sell it to the highest bidder. And Disney Plus was the popular guest. But for the time being, we just have to believe that she recorded that her wedding to Travis for private purposes. And maybe we'll just see pictures on social media. Who knows? Maybe she will indeed sell it to the highest bidder or Travis. That's totally up to them what they decide to do with that content, of course. But congratulations nonetheless. Alabama, I'm in a hurry.

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Kingston's Country 93.5. Good afternoon. You're with Monica. A big shout out to everybody that participated and volunteered in the inaugural Easter Seals Ontario Swim the Lake. 130 swimmers of all abilities took to Lake Ontario at the Kingston Yacht Club, and they swam either a kilometer and a half or 3 kilometer open water swim. And of course, the swimmers were supported by a lot of volunteers, both in the lake and on land. And that includes volunteers with Rotary as well, and so many other people that volunteered time and time again with Easter Seals right here in Kingston. But it was just so great to see so many people come out for the event, and $50,000 was raised. Isn't that amazing? So congratulations to all those that participated. If you have a community or charity event, don't forget to reach out to us. Send us a text at 269-269.

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1: Hey, this is Braden King, and this is my new single, We Got.

one curious cat apparently couldn't resist crashing a party in the neighborhood. And let's just say he came home while looking a little blue. Those details coming up. Tyler Joe Miller, Under the Influence.

One curious cat apparently couldn't resist crashing the neighborhood's latest gender reveal party. Hello, you're with Monica. Wilbur is the name of the cat, and Wilbur came home looking a little blue, and I'm not saying sad, not by any means. Just she looked like a giant blue cotton ball. And her owner was pretty stunned to see that Wilbur was bright blue. And at first she thought, oh no, somebody really sprayed or painted the cat. How dare they? And she posted photos on Facebook, but the mystery was quickly solved. The neighbor or one of her neighbors admitted to hosting a gender reveal party a few doors away. And kids were kicking these soccer balls filled with blue cornstarch to announce that they were having a baby boy. And so sometime after the celebration, that's when Wilbur decided, hey, that leftover powder, that's a great place to roll around. And that's exactly what Wilbur did. So it was harmless cornstarch. There was no paint or chemicals. Wilbur is now back to her normal, regular color. And so people had a little chuckle over it. And actually, the expectant mom was saying that the surprise blue cat made the party even more memorable than the actual gender reveal itself. And as for Wilbur, well, let's just say the accidental party crasher is back to her usual appearance, though she might have earned herself the reputation as the neighborhood's most colorful party crasher. Or should I say gate crasher? Either one works, right? Here's new music from Kenny Chesney, Carry On.

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13: Country 93.5 weather today, a mix of sun and cloud and a high of 29. But it's going to feel like 36 with that humidity tonight. A few clouds, a low of 17. And tomorrow, a mix of sun and cloud, a high of 29, but it's going to feel like 36. Because once again, that humidity is going to be sticking around. Speaking of humidity, I know I've said it a few times already throughout this forecast. Right now, it's currently feeling like 32.
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between 12 and 1, we give you complete control over the playlist. And if there's a song that you really want to hear, reach out to Jesse via text, 269-269. You can also send him a voice memo as well. Maybe it's a brand new country song. Maybe it's a classic country song. We want to hear from you, so don't be shy. Scotty McCreary and Hootie and the Blowfish with Bottle Rockets.

Congratulations to Kyle Lowry, who's retired from the NBA as a Toronto Raptor. Hello, you're with Monica. So he made two significant announcements today in Toronto, where he won an NBA championship, of course. He signed a one-day contract with the Toronto Raptors and announced his retirement from the NBA. The Raptors are going to take his number 7 jersey, and they're going to be retiring it. And this is the second time that the organization has ever retired a jersey. Vince Carter, number 15, that was retired years ago. And if you ask Toronto fans, they would say he's the GOAT, the greatest Raptor of all time. He is the franchise's all-time leader in assists, steals, and three-pointers made. He was so loved by fans, and he loved the city of Toronto as well. And so he had a really special announcement that was made. So not only is he retiring as a Raptor, but he's still going to be involved with basketball. And so they announced that he and his wife are going to be joining the ownership group for the Toronto Tempo, the WNBA expansion franchise that's currently playing its first season. They've been big supporters of the league, and it's just so fantastic to hear that he's still going to be involved with basketball. Kate,

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Kingston's number one for country.

excited for a new Riley Green album? Hey, it's Samuel. You're on Kingston's Country 93.5. When he's not in the Yellowstone world or spinning around in one of those chairs on The Voice, Riley Green is still making country music. He hasn't left it yet. He's got a new album coming out September 18th.

0: 18th. It's called That's Just Me. Today he released the track list for it. And it's pretty exciting. You got a handful of really cool features. Hannah McFarlane, Jake Worthington, Brooks and Dunn, Randy Owen. But there's one name that for some reason isn't on that track list. Even though they collaborated so much time, they have such great chemistry on this music, on stage. And yet for some reason, Riley Green doesn't have a new song coming with Ella Langley. Why? Can you figure it out? It's not like she wrote a whole album about why not. It's Riley Green. Changed my mind.
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0: I need you to be honest with me just for one second. Do you like the Minions?
1: Out at the movies.
0: It's Cheap Tuesday today, which means you can go to the movies for not that much money, enjoy air conditioning for a few hours. And I think you have to check out Minions and Monsters. It's a movie that contains multitudes, something for everyone. You can go and watch it and enjoy this history of old Hollywood explained for children through the Minions. Or you can watch it and just laugh whenever the Minions say banana. It's great if you want to see these references to George Lucas, Buster Keaton, Steven Spielberg, and also laugh really hard when the Minions say banana. It's a movie about the emotional power of friendship and how, you know, different people can communicate to each other through the universal language of banana. It's Carter Faith, Betty.

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9: Country 93.5 weather. Tonight dropping down to 17 as we got a few clouds. And it's just going to stay hot. You have to get used to it at this point. Tomorrow, high of 29 with a few clouds in the sky. A little bit of rain on Thursday with a high of 27. At this point, that might be good news. Maybe knock a little bit of the humidity out of here. Right now, 27, feeling like 32 with a few clouds in the sky. And in a few minutes, I'm going to give you a chance to win your way into Hardy's show at Blues Fest. We did this last week, but this week, you've got a chance to see the show from the suite. We're going to be playing a game called Sweet Thing. I'll explain everything you need to know right after Owen Wrigling's Love, Hate, Love. It's Kingston's Country, 93.5. I keep

Have you ever seen a concert from a suite? It's Kingston's Country 93.5. We're giving you a chance to win tickets to see Hardy at Ottawa's Blues Fest on July 11th. See the show from a suite with a private bar, private washrooms with AC, which is very important this summer. And all you got to do is play a game where Colin's Sweet Thing. I'm going to play you a song with the word sweet in the title. You just have to tell me which song it is. Forgot to mention, we're only playing the part of the song where they sing sweet. So if you know what song that was, you can text me at 269-269. I can give you a hint. I believe it is the law that this song has to be played at every single baseball game that's ever been played. So text the song title to 269-269. Give yourself a chance to win those Hardy tickets. Right now it's Shaboozy, Jelly Roll, Amen. It's Country 93.5.

0: We're playing Sweet Thing here on Kingston's Country 93.5. Tanya, can you tell me what this song is?
1: Sweet Caroline.
0: That is correct. Amazing. Are you feeling an urge right now to say, bum, bum, bum?
1: Yeah. Just about to, yeah. It's funny, I was just working away and I just happened to hear it, so I called it.
0: Truly, have you ever been to a baseball game where they did not play that song?
1: No.
0: I think it must be the law. If not, Mark Carney should be working on it. Well, congratulations. You're seeing Hardy at Blues Fest. You're heading to the suite.
1: Oh my God, that's amazing. I've never been.
0: You're going to have such a blast, especially because you're going to get access to that washroom with air conditioning.
1: Oh, perfect.
0: I've been at that festival before. It's going to save your life.
1: Amazing.
0: Now, if you want to see Hardy, we're going to be giving out some more tickets tomorrow here on Kingston's Country 93.5. But right now, Tanya, is there a Hardy song you're most excited to hear live?
1: Truck bed.
0: Oh, I think that's my girlfriend's favorite. That's a good one.
1: Yeah. I woke up.

0: 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See? She also can't believe there's millions more to win every single draw. But it's real. Believe it.
1: Ah, aliens!
0: Way ahead of you, buddy. Already bought my ticket.
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17: Such a powerful thing with music. It's a great song. Gives you the words when you don't have the words to speak them.

Do you think Megan Maroney just likes making people cry? It's Kingston's Country 93.5. She's been teasing some new music. A lot of people think, oh, you might be getting a new album sometime soon. Maybe you're going to be getting Cloud 9 Deluxe Edition sometime soon. But I think it's just Megan Maroney enjoying making us cry. Here's a bit of the new snippet.

0: for me.
1: Just hearing that, you get a little bit choked up. The tears must make her more powerful. It's the only logical explanation why every day she wakes up and is just tearing out your heartstrings. Here she does it on this one. It's beautiful things.

0: Samuel's headlines.
1: Reports have said that Will Smith is once again living with his partner, wife, star of Matrix Revolutions and the Madagascar movies. Sorry for being vague. It's just the studio door is unlocked and I just want to be safe trying to keep his wife's name out my mouth. It's been confirmed that last week there were two tornadoes that touched down in Kingston. And it looks like it caused about as much damage as 1.5, maybe 2 homecoming weekends. And finally, Kyle Lowry has signed a one-day contract with the Toronto Raptors to retire with the team today. Unfortunately, he did have to spend most of the day completing online onboarding sessions. But at least now he knows what to do if you hear one of your coworkers being rude. He's going to have to call HR. Style of Joe Miller. What good is a memory? Kingston's Country, 93.5.

0: Do you like spreading rumors? It's Kingston's Country 93.5. Like, if you're gossiping about your friends or your family, maybe spreading a rumor is pretty bad. It can have some negative consequences. But if we're talking about famous people, it feels a little less bad. Like, earlier this year, Cilly Burrows joined me on the Canadian Country Countdown. It's a show I host every single weekend, Saturday at 8 a.m., Sunday at 10 p.m., where we go 10 through 1, counting down the biggest hits in Canadian country music. And we got to spread a little bit of rumors about some new music coming soon for him. I asked him if there is a Cilly Burrows album on the way in 2026.
1: Right now, we're looking at just songs to build. It might be another EP. There might be a project in 2026. I don't really know what that looks like. So, fingers crossed. I don't know if I'm going to get in trouble for saying that.
0: So the rumor is new Cilly Burrows album coming in 2026. Hopefully that doesn't get him into too much trouble. If you want to hear that full interview, just head on over to the Seeker app, S-E-E-K-R, wherever you get your apps. Right now, Cilly with a lead song.

0: Do you want to see Hardy at Blues Fest? It's Kingston's Country 93.5. A little earlier this afternoon, we were giving out tickets to see him in a suite playing a game called Sweet Thing. I asked you to tell me what song this was. Tanya won the tickets because she said that was Sweet Caroline. Mike, you also knew that, but you were just a little bit slower than Tanya.
1: Oh, I know. Oh, when you guys call me, I'm like, it's always good news.
0: Well, it's almost good news. We're going to give you another chance to win the tickets right around 3:30 tomorrow afternoon.
1: All right.
0: But we were talking Sweet Caroline, a song that has been played at every single baseball game throughout history. I bet they were playing it at the first baseball game in 18 whatever. But what other songs do you think get played at like every sporting event?
1: Oh, I'm trying to think.
0: Like, I feel like most times you go to a sporting event, you're going to see someone pull out the YMCA.
1: Take me out to the ball game.
0: I hope whoever wrote that one is a billionaire.
1: I'm sure they are.
0: Just off the organ royalties alone.
1: Yeah, definitely.
0: If you can think of any other songs that get played at every sporting event, just text me at 269-269.

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19: Country 93.5 weather. Tonight dropping down to 17 as we got a few clouds. Tomorrow, high of 29, a few clouds in the sky. Hopefully anywhere you go has air conditioning because you might melt into a puddle and then evaporate. Thursday, they're kicking off the Busker Rendezvous downtown Kingston. Unfortunately, we might get a little bit of rain with a high of 27, so maybe a little less fire will be thrown than usual. Right now, 27, feeling like 32 with a few clouds in the sky.
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1: It's Kingston's Country 93.5. I was feeling a little under the weather yesterday, which means I wasn't here to let you pick your Quitting Time record like we do every single Monday. But just because my tummy wasn't feeling too good doesn't mean you should go a week without choosing. 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
1: 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Right now, it's Russell Dickerson. Happened to me.

0: How big do you think country music is in Sweden? It's Kingston's Country 93.5. Apparently very big. Luke Combs played a show in Sweden this weekend for 60,000 people. Can you picture that? Because I'm having a hard time picturing 60,000 Swedes enjoying Luke Combs. And it might be because I'm a little bit racist. It's just you mentioned that many Swedish people. And I'm just thinking of a giant crowd of Swedish chefs. Maybe a few of the guys from Frozen.
1: Big summer blowout.
0: And it's just tough to picture all of them enjoying a Luke Combs show. Although if you think about those two singing Luke Combs, it's actually a pretty good time. Picture it right now.
1: Yoo-hoo.
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0: Are you team shirt or team no shirt? It's Kingston's Country 93.5. Usually on Monday, I give you a chance to pick our quitting time record, but I wasn't feeling good yesterday, so we're doing it today in a battle between shirts and no shirts.
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0: 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I got George Burge, Luke Bryan. 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
0: Head to head.
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1: 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Right then, you're here.
3: Or team no shirt?

0: problem. Ken, you did vote for a Quitting Time record, and your song did win.
1: Is it? Right on.
0: Apparently, everyone's team no shirt.
1: So,
0: it's pretty hot out right now. Are you joining Kenny Chesney in the no shoes, no shirt?
1: No.
0: Come on. When we play the song, you got to take them off.
1: Okay, well, I'm on the 401.
0: It might be a little bit dangerous, but it's probably worth it when you're listening to Kenny Chesney.
1: Yes. he's pretty awesome.
0: And it's your Quitting Time record. Kenny Chesney, no shoes, no shirt, no problem. You're on Kingston's Country, 93.5.

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you believe that storm we got last week? It's Kingston's Country 93.5. It was a week from today we got that massive windstorm. Apparently, we now know for sure two tornadoes did touch ground here in Kingston, which is really awful. If you were affected by it anyway, I hope you're doing okay now. It's so scary. But thankfully, it happened last week.

week we do have the Kingston Busker Rendezvous come into town, which means if a tornado hit, it would have been so much more disastrous. Because you have so many of those street performers who are going to be in town starting on Thursday through the weekend, putting on these incredible shows, who love doing things with knives, right? Like, you're going to see quite a few people juggling knives. And if you juggle a knife and then a tornado comes through, it's like Sharknado, but 10 times worse. Knife-nado? That's too scary even for the Sci-Fi Channel. We got Corey Kent, Coe Wetzel, Rocky Mountain Low.

Have you ever seen Ella Langley live? It's Kingston's Country 93.5. She was in town, I guess it was a few years ago, opening up for Riley Green, performing at Slush Puppy Place. I was there. If you weren't, you missed out. She gives one heck of a performance, but you're not going to miss out forever. There is another chance for you to see her. She's going to be at Ottawa's Blues Fest on July 17th. If you head over to our website, country935.ca, or the Seeker app, S-E-E-K-R, wherever you get your apps, you can just fill out a quick little form, and then you'll be entered in a draw to win tickets to see Ella Langley at Blues Fest. The only question is who she brings out on stage to perform this with her, because Morgan Wallen's probably too busy throwing something to go to Ottawa. It's Ella Langley, Morgan Wallen. I can't love you anymore.

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13: Country 93.5 weather. Tonight dropping down to 17 as we got a few clouds in the sky. Tomorrow, high 29. A little bit of sun, a little bit of clouds. Probably not enough to give you shade, so just make sure you're staying hydrated. Thursday, high 27 with a little bit of rain. I think that's good, right? Like, the heat's not too bad. The humidity is what's killing us. So Thursday will probably wash some of that out. Right now, 27 feels like 34 with a mix of sun and clouds.
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0: Do you ever wish we could just turn back to 2019? It's Kingston's Country 93.5. The Toronto Raptors almost making you feel like it's 2019 again, which for them was a really good time.
1: Is this the dagger?
0: Kawhi Leonard, who hit that shot, has re-signed with the Raptors. He's back next year. And for one day only, today, Kyle Lowry is a Toronto Raptor. He signed a one-day contract. He's now retiring as a Raptor. He also became a part owner of the WNBA team, the Toronto Tempo. And it just does feel like the Toronto Raptors are doing what we all wish we could do. Turning back the clock to 2019 before... I mean, so many things. You could list them, but we'd be here until 2029, which is upsettingly not that far away. It's Nate Smith. World on Fire.

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2: 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This song is all about not letting a guy ruin one of your favorite things. Wow.

0: Is there anything you can't do in downtown Kingston? It's Country 93.5. They've got so many events going on for you this summer. They're really just covering the whole spectrum. Like, let's say you want a little time away from the screens. We all want that, right? Just a moment where you're doing anything else. 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But then again, if you think you're not having enough screen time, you can head over Thursday nights where they have Movies in the Square. Coming up later this month, they've got Guardians of the Galaxy, School of Rock, The Wedding Singer. These are happening on Thursday night. 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Everything you could possibly want is covered. Right now, it's Alan Jackson. Don't rock the jukebox.
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Keep on listening for Country Nights with Sam McDade. You can shoot her a text, 269-269. Right now we got Dean Brody, Canadian Girls.

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2: Woo, welcome into Country Nights. I'm stoked you're here. You can always text me at 269-269. I'd just love to hear from you. I don't know if you heard the news about Riley Green's album. This is like a new album that he's got coming out. I can't wait for it. It's called That's Just Me. Apparently, the track list got leaked online, and I don't know if I'm just bad at my job or a bad Riley Green fan.

But I can't find this leaked track list anywhere. I've been looking. My friend and friend of the show, Samuel Pomerant, actually gave me a call when this news broke because he knows I'm a big fan. He's like, did you see the track list? I was like, no, I didn't. Apparently no Ella Langley collabs on this album. Again, I can't confirm. I haven't found the track list. But there is a Hannah McFarlane one that we know is already out called Go Again. If you've listened to that, let me know what you think of it. At 269-269. We're kicking off the show tonight with a little Night Shift. This one's called John Party. Well, it's not called John Party. It's by John Party. My brain, still in Monday mode. Crank it up. It's Country Night.

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my favorite Canadians in Canadian country music right now. And if you want to stay up to date with them, your favorite Canadians to do country, all you have to do is listen to the Canadian Country Countdown, hosted by my good friend Samuel Pomerant, and he'll get you in the know. The next time you can catch it is this Saturday at 8 a.m. Here's a woman, it's hard to keep up with her. It's Jess Moskaluk on Country Nights.

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5: Country, 93.5 weather. Tonight, partly cloudy skies, looking at a low of 17, not bad. Tomorrow is going to be clear, high at 29. I'll take it. However, Humidex going to be toasty around 36.
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Tim McGraw, where the green grass grows. That's here on Country Nights. Speaking of grass, we may be touching less of it and spending more time in astronaut-like spacesuits on Earth. I'll tell you why coming up in about 5 minutes. But first, Dasha, here's Austin, Country Nights.

0: On Earth, people are going to be walking around in these spacesuit, ridiculous looking track suits, and I think this is ridiculous.
1: What did you say?
2: What did you say?
3: You said what?
4: I didn't say anything.
0: Ridiculous for a couple reasons, okay? These are luxury track suits that debuted at a fashion show in Paris the other day. They feature built-in air conditioning, so you can go play your pickleball, you can go hiking, go fishing, and you can have the air conditioning. While I could see how this could be appealing, I don't like it. Not at all. First off, you look silly. You look real silly wearing this. It's like an inflatable black trash bag. Or you like, even, you know, those inflatable costumes. That's what you look like when you're wearing it, which I think is silly. Also, you could also picture like Violet from Willy Wonka and the Chocolate Factory when she eats the forbidden stuff and she's like, Daddy, I want more. That level of silliness. All right. Glad we covered that. Also, we've all had that one friend or like coworker, and then they crash out. They freak out over something so small. And you're like, dude, you need to go and you need to touch grass. Go be outside in nature. Go sweat. Go do something. Come back down to reality. It's not that deep, right? Well, if we're going out in air-conditioned clothing, are we going to get that same experience, that same reset that humans need? We need it. I don't know about you, but I am not going to be wearing one of these luxury sweatsuits. Not because I can't afford one, but because I can never picture Ella Langley wearing one. And I want to be her so bad. So, just rules it out for me. Here she is now. It's Country Night.

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15: I don't know if you were looking at me or not. You probably smile like that all the time. I don't mean to bother you, but I could.

Right now, the newest member of the Country Music Hall of Fame. He was inducted last fall around the CMA Awards. This fall, in November, we're going to get another one. And that's going to be Mr. Tim McGraw. Right now, here's Kenny Chesney with Carry On Country Nights.

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0: All right, Megan Maroney is up to something sneaky on social media. She just dropped an audio visualizer. So like a black screen, a little voice note, if you will. No context, no title, no caption. Just a song about lost love. Take a listen.
1: I've heard

lot of my favorite comments on this post include people saying, did someone say deluxe? Which I think means they're referencing a deluxe Cloud 9 album. Wouldn't that be awesome? Because this album already has no skips. This is such a work of art. She's a great songwriter. Here's a beautiful song off of it called Beautiful Things. And it's on Country Nights.

All right, find a dance partner, find a dance floor. That could be anything. You could even make it, you know? If there's some furniture around you, you could space stuff out. You could stand on your kitchen table. You could pull over on the side of the road if it's safe to do so, and you're going to want to. Because this is a classic for a reason. Darius Rucker, Wagon Wheel. Crank it up. It's on Country Nights.

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6: Country, 93.5 weather. Tonight, partly cloudy skies, looking at a low of 17, not bad. Tomorrow is going to be clear, high at 29, I'll take it. However, humid acts going to be toasty around 36.
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A big conversation online ahead of Taylor Swift's wedding to Travis Kelce on the weekend was that she might not actually be getting married at MSG, right? At Madison Square Garden. That she might be just deking us out a little bit, tricking us and getting married somewhere else. She did trick us, but it wasn't about the wedding. I'll tell you what was up in about 5 minutes. First, Luke Combs, Country Nights.

0: Okay, you know how some people thought Taylor Swift was just saying MSG, right? Madison Square Garden for her wedding, and then that she was going to actually get married somewhere else to trick us a little bit? Well, she tricked us, just not about the actual wedding.
1: What did you say?
2: What did you say?
3: You said what?
0: I think she actually might have used her wedding as a dress rehearsal for a residency, which is wild. My sources are saying that $1 billion with a B on the front there is the negotiations happening right now to have an Eras Tour type of residency. Now, who are bidding on this? The Sphere in Las Vegas is one contender. MSG, Madison Square Garden, where she got married, the other contender. Interesting, right? Some people were saying, well, a lot of people were focused on the wedding. This kind of negotiation cropped up, kept things under wraps because everyone was focused on the wedding. Here's the thing. When it comes to residencies, we've never seen someone at Taylor Swift's caliber, right? Money-making ability and fandom have a residency. So we don't really know how it's going to go. But we can predict. I mean, the gold standard when it comes to music residencies is like Celine Dion. She had her twin residencies in Vegas. She made almost $700 million doing that. As well as Billy Joel, who had a decade-long residency at MSG. And he made around $270 million doing that, and 104 sold-out shows over those years. If you look at the Eras Tour now, this is a whole different beast, right? She's redefined what it means to tour and what you could possibly do on one single tour run. She's gone to, I believe, 5 different continents with this tour, sold out over 149 shows, had a population, an attendance of over 10 million people. And the Eras Tour, in case you missed it, raked in over $2 billion with a B, dollars. So MSG and the Sphere are really duking it out. She has to decide where she wants to go. So people are saying, experts are saying, the Sphere offers a multi-sensory type of, I guess it just like swallows you whole type of experience, which I think would be very appealing to Miss Swift. But MSG has the legacy, right? It has the history. And that also means a lot to Taylor Swift. So I wonder where she'll end up. But keep your eyes peeled and don't be surprised if she announces a residency where you go to her. You'll say, I knew it. I knew you were doing that because Sam told me. Here she is. It's Country Nights.

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1: 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She's leaving work. 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

our former one to watch, Morgan Griffiths. Jess being me on Country Night. Sometimes I stay up at night and I think, well, who does he sound like? And I always land on a mixture of Morgan Wallen and The Chief. I don't know why. I don't know. You can always text me at 269-269 if you hear it too. Here's Lady A, Need You Now on Country Nights.